0: night,
1: night,
0: night,
1: night.
0: Never give up the fight. Say we never give up the fight. Hold on, hold on, check it out. I want everybody to sing one thing. I'm gonna say, you never give up the fight. And you're gonna say, you never give up the fight. And I'm gonna say, you never give up the fight. And you're gonna say, I never give up the fight. Okay, you guys got that? You got that? I gave you guys a high one because I can't sing high. I can just sing low. Okay? All right, here it is. Check it out. Check it out.
1: Check it out.
0: We never give up the fight. Say we. I said we never give up the fight. I said we. I said we never give up the fight. I said we. I said we never give up the fight. I said we never give up the fight. Oh, I love y'all. I love y'all. Check it out.

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Y'all feeling that? Y'all feeling that? 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

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All we want to do is just lay the track down. 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
1: Y'all feeling that? Y'all feeling that? Do y'all know the freak? Don't act. Don't look at me like I'm crazy. Don't look at me like I'm crazy.
2: I got you. I got you. I got you.
1: So the freak, I'm telling you, that's my favorite dance. It stood the test of time. Hey man, I'm sorry if you don't know what the freak is. Somebody want to demonstrate for the brother? I wasn't really hitting it right enough, is what he was saying, and he's kind of confused. He wants somebody. You ready? It's kind of like, you know, it's hard to do it when like the lights are shining on you and all like that. You know. See. It's really easy to do. Okay, this next song you can do the freak to also. We have a little technical difficulties. Just give us like 1 second. 1 second. Mingle amongst your friends, you know. There's some freaks out there. If you're a freak, raise your hand. If you're a freak, raise your hand. Okay, let's do it like this. If you're a freak, don't raise your hand.
2: What's up? How we looking?
1: Hold on. Hey, have you tipped your bartender tonight? Have you tipped your bartender tonight? Make sure you do that. I know them personally. If you want to tip me, find our manager. Mimi Law. If you see her by the bar, tell her to stop drinking. You want to tip us, go to Mimi Law. Yes, yes, yes, y'all. We gonna riding and riding and riding and vibing. Yes, yes, y'all, and you don't stop. Wicked sound. Another sound. All right, we're gonna do the freak all night.

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Hey, big up Miss Law. She puts up with me. 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
0: 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Let me just get some water real quick. 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
0: 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We handle it ourselves. 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
0: Yo, this is what we call Step Ahead. 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

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I got a new song. 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It's kind of deep. 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I know we up here in the woods. 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What you think? All right. 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

0: Watch yourself out there, Sam. We got one more song for y'all. We got one more song for y'all. Any requests? Any requests out there? Any requests? I Shot the Sheriff. Sorry, we don't do covers. Huh? Any Juice requests? You know what? I don't even know you, man. I don't.
1: Mustang Sally, baby.
0: Anybody else? Hey, hey, you know what? Hey, there's one thing that's really similar to Mustang Sally. There's one thing that's really similar to Mustang Sally. It's called Mash the Gas. Master, your mom was a sheriff? She was the only cool sheriff I know. Hey, thanks for coming out. Remember. Hey, if you're from Tomo, make some noise right now. Tomo, make some noise. Represent, represent. This is what we call Master Gas.

me sucking, give me wicked on my knees. Hook up me earth and me earth time. You ready for lyrics? Mo Chill. Why you make some noise, my man Mo Chill? Real quick. Juice Crew, for real. Big up. 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Big up the bass, big up the drumming. Y'all feeling good? Y'all like Mo Chill in the microphone? Yo, give it up to me, I give thanks, yo. 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But everybody,

Y'all with us tonight? Y'all quiet out there. What the fuck? It's Friday the 13th. It's Friday the 13th. You know, I was really scared. Hit it, Juice.

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I like that. It's close. I mean, you know, close from being far away.

0: got to know that we are. Watch out! We got to know that we are lucky people to live in this place we live in. We are blessed.
1: Yes, yes.
0: We're so thankful to be here in the Redwoods, Humboldt County.
1: Give thanks.
0: We're so thankful to be next to the ocean.
1: Every day.
0: We're so thankful to have music to share with our friends and family. One love.
1: Too much rain, though.
0: Yeah, a little bit much rain. Hey.

0: What? What? We got one more for you. Yes, I. Hey, that's K-Star on the keys right there. Give it up real quick.
1: Kariki.
0: That's Jay Bird on the drums right there.
1: Jason.
0: Right on. Right, you know. That's Massive Dreadlock calling on the bassy right now. Yes. And percussion. We got Scotty Irie on the percussions over there. Give it up. We got King Froggy. He's our other bassist / dance floor massive.
2: I'm very curious.

0: bet you that guy's got a mic on.
1: Hey, yo, you know how to call Steve to the rear of the stage or what?
2: What's that?
1: This guy's asking me over here to call Steve to the rear of the stage. I don't know what I'm doing over here.
0: Who's asking?
1: Some fucking guy. You got a
0: man. Which guy?
2: Well, I don't see anyone.
3: I don't have to talk to anyone, but I don't know what to do.
1: Fuck it.
3: Okay,
1: fuck it. I just hold this down.
3: Call Steve on his cell phone.
0: That'll work.
3: Seems like that.

Me boss one for you, you see. Yeah, this a one of them blues. This a put the system to rest. Full time the eating, the reliever from the stress. Yo, bless. This a put the system to rest. People.

0: Yo. 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
1: big up all those. Every style of music, other music now.
0: Well, versatile.
1: We love every kind of music, but we only play this kind. We wish we could play some bluegrass or something.
0: For you.
1: We wish we could. We would.
0: Well, versatile.
1: It's some country or some
0: another juice
1: soul
0: rock.
1: Or some shh. Lucky we only play hip hop and reggae.
2: I'm gonna get some 40 hop in the bucket. It's a dreadlock. 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

0: you. All right. Now that we got your attention.
1: Hello.
0: Family business every time that we come around, round, round, round.
1: Family is at the core.
0: Yes, Juice.
2: Bring around the rhythm.
0: You heard it here first.
2: The Juice. Family business.
0: Every time that we come around,
3: can you feel it?
0: We just need more time, family business sound.
3: Yeah.

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And I forgive the ignorance, keep grinding with my mind, yeah, and the church militants. Will I walk in my rock? What can we do?

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0: It's just a little hip hop mixing with some dance song. 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
1: All right. Are we ready? Here we go. 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If you didn't know, my band's name is Juice. We live here, Humboldt County, represent every time. Roots run deep.
0: We just came to rock it. 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

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Every time I chant another rhyme, it's the C note, cause you know we drop the rock. 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It's just a little hip hop. 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

0: y'all with us now, right? 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That's how we do it.
1: Boom, boom, boom.
0: Thanks for rocking with us.
1: Boom, bip.
0: Beautiful people, beautiful people. Hey, Robin, if y'all, everybody, thanks for letting us come out and do this again. I think they've been doing it for like all their life or something. Like, they have a birthday every year. I know that.
2: Anniversary.
0: Anniversary too, is that what it is?
2: I believe that's what it is.
0: Anniversary. Well, shit, I didn't even know that.
2: I think that's what
0: I should have remembered from last year.
2: I could be wrong. It is.
0: Happy anniversary then.
2: Happy anniversary.
0: Hey. Another year, that's so beautiful.
2: Just keep that on adding them. That's all you can do. Put them in your belt for the year.
0: It must be 2 or 3 years by now, I'm sure.
2: Oh, yeah. 1 or 2, I believe.
0: All right, this is for the reggae people out there. I know you came out to hear it.
2: There it is.
0: A little
2: love.
0: Fresh

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I just get free. Originality though, that's where I'm coming from. It's the crew though, you know where we never run. Run from, I'm on Bunset. 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A blessing, a blessing, another juice session. 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

0: is in the air. 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
0: I mean, I'm feeling the vibe.
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1: Listen to
0: me. 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
0: This is that original. 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
1: Street soldier.
0: I like that. Nice K-Song.

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0: When I walk one step at a time. 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
0: Sweet soldier, just like I told ya.
1: All right, here we go.
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1: No chance, y'all. Thanks, y'all. 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
2: Fresh right.
1: We got another one for you.
0: Yo!
1: I don't know if we know what it is yet, but we're getting it.
0: You guys feeling all right? Rob, you okay? Robin, you guys all right? I just heard it was your anniversary. Man, you guys still have that twinkle in your eye. What's it, 2, 3 years? Is this your 3rd, 4th?
1: 40th, what?
0: Damn, that's low.
3: Don't jump from 2 to 40.
0: That's low. All right. We're going to keep the party going. I don't want to embarrass them.
3: That's like copper to diamond.
0: Because I embarrass them, I end up embarrassing myself. You know how that goes.
3: God damn.
0: All right. What do we got? What do we got, crew? Okay. We call this the sauna rhythm. Thanks. Thanks, Tino. All right. This is sauna. We made this one up a few years ago. HSU, they used to have a sauna there, and yeah, you know, I'll tell you about it later. All right, let's do this.

one ready.

0: guys are with me. What was that? Was that a valley or was that a peak? That was a peak. All right.
1: The Zenith.
0: You guys are with me. I understand.
1: I think they are ready. They've been ready.
0: All right, y'all. Let's work this one. This one is for all the sisters and brethren tonight. Just having a good time. You know what I mean? That's what we like to do. Have a good time. If there's one thing you know. All right. Big up family in here. There's Wendy. Jen. Watch those ladies out there. Don't get hurt, boys. Don't get hurt.
1: Don't get hurt, boys.
0: I've seen it before. All right, here we go. Soul Trip. Soul Trip. Is this a freshwater party or what? I said, is this a freshwater party or what? Yeah. Just like I

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You know I gotta love your soldier. You're just a soldier. 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
0: On the dance floor with the stick stare. 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
0: I just a soul trip. 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

0: Mules. 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I believe we got a few more for y'all. We don't want to get nobody arrested, you know what I mean? Our drummer is bound to get arrested. I mean, goddamn, we gotta watch him all the time. You know, the hyper he gets, the more illegal he gets, I think. I don't know. Watch him. Don't get cut. Don't get cut. All right. All right, what we got? What we got for the people? For the people.
1: No problem.
0: What
1: no
0: do we got for the people? That's kind of clever. All right, we got a few more for y'all. We're gonna try to keep it, you know, keep it grinding. That's what I enjoy. Party all night. Party all night. Party all night. Me?
1: Yeah.
0: Juice. 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Party.
1: Party all night.
0: Those guys are drunk. Take a hit from the chai one. 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

0: 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I'm feeling the earth moving underneath.
1: Oh, chill.
0: Feel it's nothing that my life's on it. And I know that it's true. I feel it's nothing that we can't do. I bet my life on it. I take a sip of this brew.
1: Just lay the beat down.
0: Party all night.
2: Party all night.
0: Party all night.
2: Party all night.
0: Party all night.
2: Party all night. Party all night.
0: Yeah. Take a sip from my shower. Inhale, exhale. This is the final power. And power, take a sip from the glass. Shake that ass to the beat so it lasts. So sweet, any center. My mission crucial. Pride of the people. Roots are critical. Out here, there's no sometimes I feel a dirty Harry. Go ahead, punk, you feeling lucky? I'm a veteran while you're just a rookie. Remember Mr. T?

0: beat down. 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Party all night. Party all night. Yeah, all right. Hey, I really think you guys could party all night. Really do.
1: The party just getting started.
0: Hey, Mo, chill, Mo, chill. Let me ask you something.
2: Yes, yes.
0: I've heard something comes out at night. I think it's the juice. All right, I've heard this.
2: The juice. It's the freaks too.
0: The freaks come out at night.
2: The freaks come out at night.
0: They all.
2: And I
0: you
2: think
0: know.
2: The juice is under the freak umbrella. So
0: I think so.
2: Yeah.
0: So it comes out at night. I think it's the juice. All right, I've heard this.
2: The juice, it's the freaks too.
0: The freaks come out at night.
2: The freaks come out at night.
0: They all,
2: and I
0: you
2: think
0: know.
2: The juice is under the freak umbrella.

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They say the herbs come out at night, the purple come out at night. They say the ash comes out at night, cause we come well prepared to go face the fight.

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I'm here, we gotta do our way. 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
0: 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And I believe in this gift. 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
1: Thank you, Freshwater. This is a Freshwater party.
2: Fresh.
1: That's what I'm talking about. Yeah.
2: I think they're feeling it.
1: Freshwater comes out at night.
2: You're fucking hitting it.
1: They stay on up until the early night.
2: Freshwater stay.
0: All right, we got some more. We're just gonna just boom, boom, boom. You guys okay with that?
2: Hit
0: boom,
2: us
0: boom,
2: with
0: boom, boom, boom, boom, boom, boom, boom, boom. You know what I mean? Like a machine gun. Bah, bah, bah, bah, bah, bah. All right. This one we call Step Ahead. Is it Step Ahead or are we doing the same rhythm? Or? All right, y'all. If you've been saving that tight pinhead joint, that last herb that you had, you rolled before you came here, now's the time to blaze it up. Blaze that pinhead up. Wicked, wicked sound, wicked sound, wicked sound. Hip hop, hip hop, hip hop. Let them feel it out. Let them feel it out, feel it out. Let them feel it out, feel it out. Let them get it right, get it out. Let them get it right. It's another session, dude.
2: Session.
0: What you gonna do? Come and grind.
2: Don't you listen.
0: We come to the room.
2: Tell me this really not my move.
0: I'm here with something to prove. Intimidation's really not my move. But I can blaze up too. What you gonna do?

0: Yes, a load of people will come to, cause we protected by the Rasta. Build the wage and the hate feels like the golden rule. But in this life, you gotta keep the faith. No time to waste, my crew's on the case. We in a haze like a slap in the face. Each and every time we roll through your town, represent the masses strictly underground. Forget OZs, don't tease, we've all clowns. Stay a step ahead when the shit goes down. Each and every time we roll through your town, represent the masses strictly underground. Forget OZs, don't tease, we've all clowns. Stay a step ahead when the shit goes down.
1: You know it goes down. You know that
0: stay a step
1: goes
0: ahead,
1: down.
0: Yo.
1: You know that shit goes down.
0: Stay a step ahead, yo.

0: 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Forget OZs, don't cheese, we won't pass. 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Each and every time we roll through your town, represent the masses strictly underground. Forget OZs, don't cheese, we won't pass. Stay a step ahead till this shit goes down. Step ahead.
1: Goes down.
0: Stay a step ahead.
1: Stay a step ahead, yo.
0: Yo, yo, the shit goes down. Stay a step ahead, yo.
2: That's sick right there.
0: The
2: y'all
0: shit
2: like that
0: goes
2: rhythm?
0: Down.
2: Y'all like that rhythm? Everybody grind it out.
0: More.
2: Grind it out.
0: More.
2: Grind it out.
0: More.
2: Grind it out. Stay a step ahead, yo.
0: More.
2: Grind it out.
0: More.
2: Grind it out.
0: Grind it out.
2: Watch me rip it, don't you even dream. Stop here and let you get the

0: But I can hold her, I can hold her. Yes, I know the people will come down. Cause we protected, protected by the
1: Rasta.
0: I feel the weight and the hate feels like the golden chain. But in this life, you gotta keep the faith. No time to waste, my crew's on the case. We in a haste like a slap in the face. Each and every time we roll through your town. Represent the masses, strictly.

0: head till the shit goes down. 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
1: Yeah, that's much better. Yeah.

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We ram it down, we ram it down, we jam it down, we jam it down. You know, say that, that, Babylon, and then try if you stop it. Oh, you know, if you don't say them, I'll cop it on the shopping, but you know, we are smoke it, I mean. We never took it, and you know, say that, we took it, and you know, say that, that, this night coming, and we smoking it every time. We demand the value, listen, bigger music, and you know, you feel fine.

0: go for 7 minutes.
1: Remember the pause.
2: I'm just trying to remember the whole thing.
0: Yeah, it's gonna be good.
2: We didn't do this last time.

sick. 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

0: through the entire thing, which is what the guitar basically did, and was the vibe of it, but it's a little bit different to where... Oh, thanks.
1: Yep.
0: Sweet, thank you. Appreciate that.
2: Sorry, I think it's good food for thought.
0: Yeah, beer is
1: nice, cold beer.
0: But you know what I'm saying, I mean, we just played right through, but there is some kind of like...
2: I can bring one.
3: Smackdown!
0: There is some difference there, you know? So I would like to break away from the basic riff to change it up and help signal the four there is what I was trying to say while playing. So I should signal that four.
3: Does the guitar.
0: But,
4: Do you think that we need a signal?
0: No, not a signal. I just mean something for the feel, you know? Because it's like instead of just playing straight eight all the way through, and on the last one, you know what I mean?
4: It's like I'm doing like...
0: Yeah, see, you know what I mean?
4: That's the beat
3: and
4: I do.
0: Right there.
3: Like, there's one song we didn't write down. What's that other?
0: I know. Yeah, I like
4: it. I'm just saw it.

0: there's your quarter hits on the cowbell there, Jay. Step ahead, huh?
1: We did step ahead earlier.
2: Now we got 23 songs.
3: Mounting That's quick. Yep. That'll be enough for the wedding.

0: never played that song, man. It's like, it's so easy that I can play it, but it's just like, I need to get the feel and like all the vibe of the
1: song. All I'm saying is, let's play it from the intro. Let's play our tunes from the beginning.
2: Okay.
1: Not at least jamming.
3: Ready?

0: to play it. Something about the high notes, dude. I just gotta.
1: It's a constant bass. Ride
0: on top of the. Cool.
1: Do you ever go into the like keep it going for a section?
0: What?
1: Like just keep it going all the way through, like.
0: No, I play the fullest length thing that I play, which maybe not right, is.
2: That's right.
1: Gotcha.
0: That's pretty much what I played the whole time, right there. But then occasionally I go.
2: That's right.
0: Pretty much what I played the whole time, right there. But then occasionally I go.

just be do do bo bo. Be do do bo bo bo. So it's like climbing up. Yeah. Okay.

0: the chorus. So he brings the chorus in after the verse because it was always like from that vibe.
1: I was doing the mix,
0: it's the Phantom, and so it's like it's really easy to catch up to his verse. And then play that part. And then when he's done with doing that, repeat it twice or whatever.
2: There it is.

0: went back into it right there.
1: Okay, good.
0: Yeah.
1: Four. I thought I remembered like we extended.
0: Done that. It's just I think we decided to not do that after a while.
1: Because it's coming out of every chorus.
0: Right? Yeah.

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1: Circus music.
2: Bust out the Morgan grinder.
3: 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Got it.
2: We're cutting it.

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One time. Music is a mission and no competition. Yeah. 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My favorite DJ, that a Bujo Bantan. 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

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My favorite DJ at a Bushu Bantan. 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

My new style. 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
0: Hey, you see, when they play dancehall music get rough.
2: Whoa,
0: sometimes.
2: Fire.
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0: Dancehall music I get rough.
2: Fire.
0: I get rougher than woo. 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
2: That's too hot.
0: Chew your joke, you no bluff. If you got this stuff, then bring it then.
2: Rude.
0: Sometimes you have to sing it then.
2: So y'all feeling good tonight? 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Yeah, that's nice. That's nice. We gonna do the reggae thing. I know y'all like that. Y'all like reggae music? Wait, hold. I said, y'all like reggae music?

0: up on this.
1: All right, y'all. 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I hope you're having a good time. I can't see you out there, but you know, just have fun. It's a celebration. Love is in the air. 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
0: Family Business was that song.
1: Every time that we come around. Every time that we come around.
0: We got a little something.
1: They're ignoring me right now.
0: Special.
1: But that's okay. We're going to go to Basement Grooving. You know where we practice, where our studio is. It's in Kariki's basement.
0: Deep in the dungeon.
1: And so this is Basement Grooving. Enough said, right?
0: Right.

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0: hey,
1: right.
0: Check it out. That was a nice tune. I just, you know, I love singing for the girls, but I want everyone to know tonight
1: what?
0: Is more of a spirit of unity.
1: That's right.
0: Not just for the girls, for everybody. Thank you all for coming out. We love to see everyone. This is the juice, y'all probably know. Next tune. Thank you all. Seriously though, we have a lot of music to play for y'all tonight. We love to see everyone
1: that's
0: out.
1: That's right.
0: This one is Basement Grooving. Thank you.
2: He don't have a hot tub. He just fills up his bathtub with hot water and farts in it.

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1: I'm glad y'all hanging with us.

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We're gonna do the Pearl next month. April, Arts Alive.

0: Juicy.
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0: 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What's happening? What's happening, Arcata? 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Yeah. We can rock a party.
1: Yeah.
0: We're gonna get this thing popping off in a second.

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We can't help that. 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Yeah, we got a twin bills tonight. Rashawn coming out later for y'all. It's gonna be nice. It's gonna be real nice. Let's do this. Boom. Yeah, yeah.

Yeah. Yeah. Y'all feeling that tonight? What's up, Jambalaya? Yeah. It's getting hot. It's getting hot in here. Yeah.

0: Yo, take it out. Yeah. That's how we do it, right there. That's for you. Nice.
1: Got a song. Gotta find that song.
2: Got it.
0: Let's do this. I think they'll like it.

Put them up now. Yeah. Nice, nice, y'all. Yeah, we gonna keep rolling. We gonna keep rolling this. We only got a little bit of time. You with us, right? Yeah. Look, cuz. This one's for you. Respect the game, and the game will respect you back. I always told you that. Check it out.

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Yeah, that's, you know, self-explanatory right there. Thanks for rocking with us. We gonna keep it popping, keep it popping. Let them know. Juice in the house.

0: Yes.
1: That's our name.

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Hey, Jambalaya, make some noise right now.

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Y'all ain't mad at us, right? Y'all ain't mad at us. We got Rashawn coming later. You know, we don't wanna respect. Let's do this.

0: You think it's a joke, huh? Oh, you just now feeling that?
1: I feel.
2: I'm sorry, that's an addiction of mine. Sorry. Bring my personal problems on the stage like that. Yes, you know, thanks for riding with us tonight. Riding with us tonight. Let's do this, crew. Yo, just the rhythm, right?

0: Yo.
1: Like it.
0: Yeah. It's getting crazy upon the front line. It's getting crazy upon the front line. It's getting crazy upon the front line. Watch your back, watch your back, watch your back. Boom.
2: It's true.
0: Check it out. Check it out. Let's do it. Here we come. Live and direct. Juice sound for you. Instant classic. Maybe not. It's another instant classic. You know we're gonna get a little drastic. Juicy, juicy, gotta have it.

0: Arcata, make some noise. Yes, yes, y'all.
1: Oh, you ready? Are you ready?
0: Are you ready for this? Are you ready for this? Damn. That sucks. It was good.
2: Yeah, we're ready.
0: Yo.

Yes, yes, y'all. Thanks for coming out and representing the Juice Crew, Humboldt County. This is it for us. Hang out. Rashawn's gonna lay it down for you, man. It's gonna be a special treat. Check it out. Boom. No. Y'all don't blame us for going out on a high note, do you?

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0: goddamn thing. 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
1: I do.
0: I can't see a goddamn thing.
1: Little pants up there, homie. Like chatting on the mic. What's up? You giving me? Were you hooking up the mic? Is that the cordless for me? Is Gideon coming? If you talk to him.
2: He said he was coming.
1: All right. Well, shit. I have a mic too. We need another one.
0: Yeah. Know how we roll, corny. Yeah. Yeah.
1: Thanks, man, for doing that.

0: not anybody. What? That's right. I like that.
1: Could you dance with
0: money? Let me express myself for a minute here, yo. Just let me express myself. I'm born to get free. Yeah.

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And my people, they waiting. What they gonna do, what they gonna say, yo? Them kids out there in Sunnybrae.

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The people, they out there, they want enough juice to play. Put down your gun, let them lay. 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

0: That's badass right there. 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That's a wicked rhythm right there, for real. Do we have that on recording? Did you record that? Oh, man, I want to get a little of that on recording. It's been going. That's fat. That is hot right there, for real. I like that, too. That little, that shit is bad, dude, for real. For real.
1: Yeah.
0: That's like totally different than anything we ever have done before. I mean, recorded and done multiple times. I think anyway. I love that shit. That's just hot.

0: Can we get a little hi-hat in the monitor? 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Everybody having a good time out there? 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
0: Yes. 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

0: Yeah, man, Mo Chill, just hold it down. 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Are you ready?
1: Yo, yo, yo, yo! 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

Yeah. 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That's that West Side. West Side flavor. 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Yo, Juice Crew. Yes, I am. They got.

Yeah, it's a basement groove station where we practice in our studios, the basement. It's Sunny Gray. 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
1: Watch yourself. 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
0: The story begins, my cousin was still little. 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Before he learned to walk, he had to learn to pedal. 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As a youth growing up, he could never slip or settle.

Yeah, thanks y'all. Thanks for coming out, supporting the Juice Crew tonight. We love it. We love it. Wicked sound. When the Juice Crew come on your town. Yo. No, Jaybird, I'm not gonna spank you tonight. It's not gonna be me, man. I'll tell you later. Check it out. Each and every time we come through your town, represent the masses strictly underground. Forget OZs, don't tease, we won't pound. 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

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Said I love hip hop. 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

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Said we love hip hop. Put me on. I got something to say. Said I love jambalaya. Put me on. Put me on. Something to say. Said I love the jam. Put me on. 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Yes, I love it. 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

It's more than just sneakers and Britney Spears tracks. Yeah, it's a way of life, you know what I mean? It's Patron and Limon, if you ask me. That's true hip-hop. Blunts and Patron. All right. 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Said we love hip-hop, we live it every day. 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Said we love hip-hop.

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Let me get K-Star. 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

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Take a little something with you, you know? 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When the Juice Crew coming through, just want to make your heart, make you open your heart a little bit, open your mentals. 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

0: Still Dre. 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
1: That's not the issue. We know,
0: we
1: all heard Gideon's opinion before on this. All the rest of the people still like it, so it's basically.
0: Hit it and quit it. Let's hit it real quick.
2: Are you awake yet?

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2: April 14th.
1: A week from Friday.
2: It's time.
1: So I just want to hype this show, especially, you know,
3: play the damn song.

wicked, wicked, wicked, wicked, wicked, wicked, stick it, stick it. Feel it, feel it, feel it, kill it. Boom. Yeah. I like that. I like that. I like that little tricky ending. We planned it just like that. All right. Y'all still with us tonight? Y'all want some more? Y'all want some more? Because we got hella tracks.

0: enough clout.
1: Yes, I. Massive.
2: All right. So.
1: Yes.
2: This next one goes out to all hardworking people, because I know I was talking last week to a few people that got people been getting robbed a little bit lately.
0: Yeah, man.
2: My
0: watch it. Watch your backyard.
2: Kind of, and you know it's that watch time of year backyard. When people want to rob a little bit extra because the green's popping up all over. So anyway, this is for people who actually support them.

Sou Jack.

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You know what I'm saying? Like, instead of going directly into it. Yeah, exactly. Yeah. Yeah. Yeah. Yeah.

0: Yeah. Thank you.
1: Thanks, y'all.
2: You are beautiful thing because we have a world premiere. Did you hear that? It's a world premiere. Yes, man. First time in the whole wide world. People are gonna be delighted with this music. This is a new artist. It's from Humboldt County. I didn't see it. What I said is from Humboldt County. That's kind of awesome. I said it's from Humboldt County, man. What's up? Yes. People, are you ready for some cool reggae music made right here? Put your hands together. Aishi Dube and Masakana. Give it up. Reggae on the river.

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I want you live it up in, you know, reggae on the river, California. Yeah! Run it!

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New album coming out, Eye of the Storm. I want you to big up all the upcoming artists, you know? You don't know how to go already. The new artists, it's about time right now. Yes. 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

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Yeah.

Yes. This brings us to our last tune. And before we get into it, I want to let y'all know that right here on Reggae on the River, I'm dropping my debut album right now after we play at the merch booth. It will be available. I can sign them and everything. So bless up. I want to thank each and every one of you guys. Each and every one of you guys for making this possible, because it's a dream of mine for a long, long, long time, right? Give thanks. And go like this. Challenge and bless my heart with a meditation, so he can give

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1: All right. 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You can get the CD over there. Have a blessed and wonderful weekend.
2: Give it up.
1: And big up to all the volunteers and everybody.
2: Give it up. Give it up. Enough respect. Enough respect. Come on, man. Yeah, yeah. Come on. Respect the youth. Yeah. Ishi Doobie. Ishi Doobie. Hama County. Come on. Woo! Bo, bo, bo, bo! Rockin'! Yeah, man. I get emotional, man. You have to forgive me. It's so beautiful to see the youth, man. The seed that grows. And look what happened. Yeah? Selassie I is ever present everywhere you go, man. The Rasta man is there. Because Selassie I is everywhere. So enough respect to the youth. Enough respect, yeah, man. The children and this one too. Right on, man. Bless everyone. Good morning. Buenos dias. Yeah, man. My name is Red. I am from Chile. And, well, we got so much reggae music for you today. It's a beautiful day. Isn't it a blessing? Yes, man. The reggae music, the music from the little island, Jamaica, that spread across the world, and now we have reggae music from everywhere, and now this is downtown reggae music in the world. Yes, man, Reggae on the River 2006. How you feeling? Cool. Please remember to drink water, okay? Please, please, please, please. I'm asking you, I'm begging you, please drink some water. All right. We're going to take a little break and we'll be back with some cool, cool reggae music. Please take a little time to go around and see what else is up. Do you like this

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1: House, man.
0: 6 minutes. 6

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Love does so come out like a blessing from above. Yeah, you know, say Almighty Jah said they show we the love, and I hear the shine like a blessing from above, and what we do.

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1: Oh.
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1: Yeah, that was all right.
0: All right. I like it. I like it. I like it.
1: Wow. In the beginning.
0: Too much love, man.
2: Storage case for him.
3: I actually have.
4: You guys always sleep the next song.

0: Yes, greetings. I'd like to present right now on stage the Vasagala Band.
1: Do you see how this is going, right? We just want to make you dance, make you jump, make you scream. Let's do this one, Aftermath Crew.
2: That's right.
1: Shit.
3: Yes, I, a revolutionary state of mind.

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Oh, you know if you don't say them a cop it and a shopping, but you know we a smoke it and we

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1: Yeah, hold on.
0: What do we call this?
1: You know, we call this send much love to our family. And this one going out to some friends, you know, it's an old tune.
0: Let me get some more keys in the front monitor, brother. 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

0: Big up the band, the drummer, the keyboard. 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
1: y'all. 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
0: We got this band right here.
1: Boom shot.
0: They consist of some lovely members. 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And I love y'all. 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
1: Yeah, yeah. 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
0: 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Nothing new under the
2: sun.
1: No, it's not. It sounds very familiar. What's that?
0: But it's six for the...
1: It sounds very familiar, like that little thing. But I like that one, like the straight... That's the second
0: you
1: one.
0: Should
1: do
0: solo
1: the
0: on the bass, just be like...
3: I did it earlier, but it was kind of like hard to get the groove.
1: This one?
3: No,
1: do the...

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P-I-M-P, P-I-M-P. 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
1: just
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1: a classic? 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
1: Rent it to the line. 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
0: All of my grandsons. 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

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Yeah, I got to fucking figure it out. It just kind of came out of nowhere. I wasn't prepared. But I like that. What's this one called? This is the one I was talking about. Oh, okay. That's not the one I was talking about. I mean, I was talking about that one a couple songs ago, but... You're right. That was nice, Jay. That was nice, man. Stretch it out. Stretch it out. You too, K-Star. I like that, man. Yeah, yeah. Keep that energy.

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Just a tequila drip, another Patron sip. Girl, you my chip. Girl, you my chip.

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Okay, I'm just saying. I'm just saying. I'm just making sure that you know. Yeah. Okay. Yeah. Right. I don't want to hear about your ex relationship. He said you gotta give me a little dip dip, leave me on a dance floor with the dip dip. Girl, you a trip. I can go there if you, I'm just saying, if that's what you guys want. Hey, when I give you the look, massive, you know what I mean?

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That's another festival. 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But I didn't want that. But you were rocking to the reggae sound. I didn't want that. I just wanted to bring the vibe around. But you grabbed my hand. How much can a man withstand? In the sunshine, I was feeling the vibe so trip. But your ex-relationship, and you said you're gonna give me a little dip, leave me on the stands floor with a stiff. You've a trip, don't wanna watch you here. But your ex-relationship, you said you got a little dip with the stiff. Girl, soul trip. Cause you a trip. Girl, you a trip. Soul trip. Another soul trip. Girl, you a trip. Cause you a trip. Reggae style.

chip. 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

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I'm just saying. I won't use it, but can I just? Can I have it? I promise I won't use it. I just want to have it. Can I have the power and just not use it? I won't use it all the way. Soul Trip. I like that. That's kind of the general form, right? I mean, right? I've tried to keep the form. Girl, you a trip. Family business every time that we come around. Oh, yeah, play that one. What's that one called? Do we play that?

0: We excited to be here. It really feels good to be here tonight for sure. Thank y'all for coming out. What a big up EC Dubai in the place.
1: Yo, yo, yo, okay. Y'all feeling good tonight? Y'all got me pumped up. Y'all got somebody put some in my drink. Somebody put some in my drink, all right. I can ride with it though, I can ride with it. All right, this next one is a new track. Yeah, I know, I hear you. Hallelujah, it's a new track. This one we call Family Business. Family Business. Check it.
2: Time is it? Do you have a watch on?

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Another wicked sound. Another wicked sound. 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Woo!

0: We're going to break all the equipment tonight. Thank you. Hey, Jaybird needs toms and hi-hats in his monitor. We're going to get this sound check right, and then we just going to, you know, boom, boom, boom. Hit you back to back. Juice. Get your juice at your bartender, local bartender. Woo!
1: Ready? 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No.
2: Yeah, he does.
0: Don't you start it?

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We're going to, you know, change out a little equipment. And then we come in with the show. All right? All right. All right, all right. Okay? Okay.

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The only bed that I bring is my bed.

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It was called Rock the Bells. 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It was really fun. Wu-Tang, you know, Rage Against the Machine. 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

0: Hey, thank you, ladies and gentlemen. 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Can you give it up for the keyboardist K-Star? 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It's gross. It's really bad. It's really bad.
1: More time? Or
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This one's called Sunny Break Kids.

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We just gonna play. This next one's called Master Gas. Master Gas. 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

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I don't think so. All right, hey, thanks for coming out. 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Juice. 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

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Juice Crew at MySpace.com. Peace.

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Watch out for Informer. How y'all feeling tonight? Yo, Soundman, if Soundman, you're out there, let me get more keys in the drum monitor, please. 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

0: 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That's like almost like the Encounters, Close Encounters, Close Encounters. 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
1: Give it up for Juice.

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1: Okay, big dog. 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
1: Like not to come, but.

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2: Just a little more.
3: Yo, quickly, we got one more song for you. Thank you very much.
4: Yeah, so I'm gonna wait for you to do that. Jah bless my heart with the meditation. So him giving his strength to hold the faith and stand strong. Yeah, let Jah bless me. Alright. Jah really love to see you with a good intention. 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

0: song Slow Masakana. 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
1: Alright, it's my fault. If you guys set the tempo. I'm gonna ignore your slow ass.
2: Yeah, exactly.
1: Acapella.
3: God bless my heart with the meditation. 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Yeah, let Jah Jah bless me. 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

0: child
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0: Just listen.
1: Oh, shit.
2: No, is that like a real advanced?
3: Oh, yeah, it's totally advanced, my caller.
2: Are we jamming more? I'm done.
4: Well, what time is it?
2: Spent.
4: Well, no, I'm not spent. What do I got? What? Well, that's something
2: different.
4: I got a couple more in me.

That's grooving. 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That's full on. That's full on spearhead, like.

0: My one and then he can just like, yeah, I'm totally riding that shit, dude. Oh, you can totally ride that shit, man. I don't know what you would want to say, but
1: I'm rolling through, you know.
0: It's good for like.
2: Is that something you know? Like, what is that?
0: I was just like, let me see, like,
1: this right, right.
0: I barely heard.
1: Yeah.

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They call me Smooth Daddy, cause I come with a freestyle.

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And you know we gonna groove all right. We're gonna keep the vibe high. Just wanna make it inside. I make your body right.

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One of these crew, I make all the ladies move. Chilly out.

0: All right, let's go.
1: All right, let's go.
0: Yes, I. All right, this one's called New World Order. It's just one of those, like, you know, whoa. Check myself. It's just one of those songs that's like, you know, we just want to take over the world, basically, and this is one of those songs that's going to help us get there. Let's go, Rude Boys.
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0: 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If everybody loves the redwood trees, throw your hands up in the air.

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How's everybody feeling tonight? 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Yeah. Big up to the Six Rivers. 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

0: Here I am. 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Yes, all right. Everybody hear everything, all right?
1: Bring the next one. All
0: right.

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Mo Chill. Give it up for my man Mo Chill on the microphone. Step to the party.

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0: Yeah. 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
1: And it goes close.
0: Give it up for the band, Juice. For Mo Chill. EC Duvet.
2: Bring it on.
3: Bring it hard.
4: Georgia.
5: Yo.
4: Georgia.
0: Georgia.
3: Hey.
0: I don't know what he's talking about. Step to the party. Everybody be lolly. Side up a shawty. Under me, I can read a Bacardi. Just on a

0: yo. 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I spin the keyboard down.
1: Yo.
0: I just want to hear the keyboard. Just the keyboard. Yo. Hello, people. I hope you're feeling good tonight. Honestly, I want to share my love and my heart with you. It's nice to be here with you. Fuck all this shit we sang it before. Tonight, I want to tell you all, thank you for coming out tonight. I want to support the Humber Brewery for having us. Big up all the farm posse for being here. I'm drunk. I don't want to sing this bullshit for you, but you know, hey.

0: That's right. Jump.
1: And thank you very much.
0: Thanks for vibing with us tonight.
1: For real. Thanks for coming out.
0: This one, this is like, you know, we just like to mash up. There, that's it, Massive. Keep hitting that.
1: Are you ready?
0: We just like to mash it up.
1: Are you ready for one more? One more. One more. One more.

0: I guess it's not really, it already is resolved.
1: As if to say, we played that song in G.
2: That's my life,
1: boy. What, Jay? Yep. Yeah, likeness of John. Blah, blah, blah.

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I just wanna get in your world. But I don't wanna hear about your ex relationship.

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1: What?
0: I saw you later on that night. It was in the dance hall. Imagine that.

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That's how we do it. 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
1: I'm good.
0: 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Okay, can we get a little bit in the drum fill and the drum player mic a little bit?

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All right, let's do the chimes. Good idea, right? Yeah, it's good. All right, and let's go to the group drum.

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1: So we finally, how you guys
0: mind if we go with a quick little 1 minute?

0: Somebody beat on the percussion.
1: What do you need, Lauren? Beat on the percussion, is that what you said? Here's your child.
0: Next short, got that one.
1: What else do you need? The dingy?
0: That's good on that one. Oh, the dingy drum.
1: Dingy?
0: Excellent. And whatever the other one is.
1: The boom. It's the low, the big boom. Give me some bottom on that, Lauren. Thunder.
0: Very good. Thank you very much.
1: All right, we're good. All right, yeah, can we get a roll across the toms?
2: Lauren, you getting those toms?
0: Yes, sir.
2: All right, can we get that timbale real quick? Lauren, you getting that timbale?
0: Yes, sir.
2: Are we all lined up?
0: I'm ready to go.
2: All right, let's do a quick 2 minutes, and then we'll get you guys in your dressing room. All right, stage right keys. All right, we got the last horn player coming up on stage right now, so let's do this.

0: Are we good? Are we good? Yes, yes. If you like what you heard right there, we got Ishii Doobie and Masagana. 1 o'clock. Don't miss it.
1: Oh, yeah, thank you.